0: Last night I turned the radio on for the midnight news. Suddenly I thought I died of a broken heart when I heard the announcer say,
1: "The great rock singer Elvis Presley, also known as the King, just died in a hospital in Memphis, Tennessee, USA.

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But there's just one thing, you see. We never, ever do nothing nice and easy. 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But we're gonna take the beginning of this song and do it easy. 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

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New York City is the place where they said, hey babe, take a walk

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But I don't know about that. There's many times that we've loved and we've shared love and made love. It doesn't seem to me like it's enough.

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1: I'm so happy to be here tonight. So glad to be in your wonderful city.

0: thing.
1: Go ahead.
0: I want to get into it, man, you know.
1: Go ahead.
0: Like a sex machine, man.
1: Yeah.
0: Moving, doing it, you know.
1: Yeah.
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